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Ready for hockey here in Chicago. It's the first game at the new USG Arena here in Chicago, the new home of the Chicago Steel, and the site of where the Saints will open the regular season on September 17th in just a couple of weeks' time. Saints on the road for the first time here in the preseason, left to right in this opening period in their red sweaters. Tommy Rudolph gets the start for Dubuque. Chicago right to left in white in front of Stepan Hudek. Today's officials, the referee Sean Cornock, the Lions people Colton Edling and Ryan Devine. Ready for hockey in Chicago. Fighting Saints looking to start the preseason with a couple wins. The Steel aiming to bounce back after a 4-1 win loss a night ago for Chicago. The puck is down. We are underway in Chicago. Fighting Saints take over up the near half wall in the neutral zone. It's turned back to the Saints line, and Brierley will start at four. Travis Lafier's first action as a Fighting Saint. Into the zone for Lynn. Far circle. Saints go back up toward the top. It's kept in by Wallen. He sweeps it into the corner wall. Lynn, who was great a night ago, two goals and an assist in his USHL preseason debut for the Fighting Saints. First star of the game a night ago. 4-1 the win for the Saints last night. Here comes Lynn again with space, right circle. He'll rip it. It was blockered away by Hudek. Up and out of play. And there goes Max Lind again, right away, creating offense on his first shift of the night. 45 seconds in, scoreless game. But the first good opportunity of the night goes for the Saints in this one. Trevor Thoyer hops over the boards with Mark Evans and Joe Cavalluzzi. Thoyer didn't play last night, joined the Saints during the season last year. The Saints win the draw with Thoyer, and Evans lasers a shot. It gets gloved down by Hudek. Saints will pick it back up. Turn back ahead to center. Thoyer rumbling in far side. Thoyer really good in the playoff series against Muskegon last year and really showed that he's a player the Saints might look to count on a little bit more here in this coming season. Saints unable to hold on in the offensive zone there. Here comes Grandy, and then the drop pass to Strome. It stopped on the quick release by Chicago, and Tommy Rudolph makes his first save of the night. 1:18 in to this opening period. Fighting Saints couple shots so far for Dubuque, and there's the first one for the Steel. Fighting Saints in their own end of the left. Far side, can't win it. Erickson in behind the net for Smith, swings it in front, swept away by Romano, who didn't play last night, but gets his USHL debut here tonight in the preseason. It's Blaziak into the zone, firing in, and it gets knocked over the bar. He had a really good chance there. Blaziak just over the crossbar. Taylor turns it back in front. Blaziak steers it wide. 1:45 in. Patrick Taylor, his first preseason action. He has it back in front. The backhand try saved by Hudek. That puck found Patrick Taylor right at the top of the crease, but he couldn't beat Hudek. Erickson right to left across the Saints line. Sticked it over the bar, and the Saints will flip it forward. Not out, but able to control inside their own zone. Left to right, Jack Larkin holds on, and

drops it along in deep. Chicago towards center. Picked off there by Bo Christie. Into the Saints offensive zone and behind the net. 2:25 in to this opening frame. Swept along by Chicago. Milani's stripped by Kidd. Saints go across ice. In from the point there, Logan Smith. Below the goal line, Christie bumped it forward but couldn't connect with a teammate, and it comes back ahead for Chicago. Past the jumping Voroteliak, Logan Smith picks up, turns it back to center off the glass, and Chicago will regroup back in its own end. Behind the steel net, it's Dessner outletting forward. Milani to center, and the Saints able to pick it back up right there. Nate Kidd works back in his own end. It's turned behind the net and swept toward the point. Kurtz on the right side drifts to the high slot. His shot blocked in front, hit a shin pad. Saints find, and they're able to chip the center off the glass. Jaden Kurtz, second round draft pick from the Anaheim Ducks this past spring. And the Fighting Saints able to prevent that shot from getting to the net from him. Saints pick up Max Lynn left to right. Skating to center has Lafleur on the right wing, and they go in offside at the Chicago line. 3:40 in first period. Fighting Saints. 4 shots so far, 2 for the steal. Ollie Darth, Max Lynn, Travis Lafleur up front, Wallen and Brierley on the blue line. Luke Brierley, after a really productive season last year, back in a bigger role on the Saints blue line. Fighting Saints back for the puck inside their own end. Lynn tips forward. It is tipped to the point. Lafleur crashing along. Puck skitters side of the net, and the Saints will find it there. Max Lind outlets, Lafleur holds it up, it bounces free, and Chicago will take back over inside its own end. 4:15 in, first period. Saints and Steel tonight in Chicago. It is played down the ice, icing waved off, so the Saints have to go back for it. Left to right, Saints ahead, and these two teams in their very similarly colored uniforms now, with Chicago changing their uniforms and logo and color combinations over the offseason with their move here to the USG Arena. Saints back in their own zone. Nolan Shorter sprung on a breakout pass. It was tipped on the back check by a couple Saints. Loose in front. Rudulis able to steer it aside. Chicago still controls in the slot. Shorter fires. He scores. Nolan Shorter finds that loose puck in the slot. Rudulis down low. It's 1-0 Chicago. Just about 5 played in this opening period.

Fighting Saints unable to find that puck. Shorter, the big body was there first. So the Saints trail for the first time here in the preseason. I talked to a couple of the coaches today about the game last night. They're happy to have the lead, but they also want to be able to work on scenarios like this. So this is a chance for the Saints to work down a goal. 5:05 into this first period. And face off in the neutral zone. Puck hopped out into the benches. Saints all the way back to their own end. Side of the net, it's picked up by Zukov. Saints can't hold on, though, and it's played back along and behind the net. Saints able to find over in the corner and chip ahead left to right into the offensive zone, and it is Cavaluzzi who crashes into the end wall. It tipped back to the top two.

On one for Chicago, right to left. Tracy into the Saints end. Campbell knocks it toward the front, and that's kicked aside by Rudilis. The Saints will pick up 5:45 into the first. 1-0 Chicago, rather, as Blaziak moves into the offensive zone. He gets crunched to the half wall and lost possession of the puck. It's played ahead. Ofterhide couldn't get to center, but Chicago picks it back up, and then they ice the puck to steal. So the Saints will have an offensive zone faceoff coming. .605 in first period. It's 1-0 steal. They're working through some technical difficulties here at the arena in Chicago. First game played in this building. Fighting Saints offensive zone. Held by Larkin into the corner wall off the draw. Taylor, Larkin, and Blaziak out there. Couple Chicago kids, Taylor and Blaziak. Larkin, Fargo, North Dakota. Native, they can't hang on though. It's ahead right to left by Chicago into the Saints end. Fed in front, hit, they score again. It redirected. And Pete Rudilis, five hole. And that was off of something in front. That changed direction on Rudilis. Tolan leads the way to the bench. He didn't play last night, but looks like he's got his first goal of the preseason here tonight. And it's 2-0 Chicago.

0: They turned the lights out. So we'll wait for them to put that back on. So it's 2-0 Chicago, 13:37 left in this opening period. And it's a little bit dark in here, so have to find the light switch. There we go. The lights are back on. We're ready to continue. So it is 2-0 Chicago. Fighting Saints down for the first time in this preseason. And now they're down a pair here early on. It was Shorter and Tolan, the goal scorers. Erickson assisted Shorter. Tolan helped out by Harrison Smith. Saints in their own end of the left. Working up the near wall, Shorter steers wide of the net. Bounces up the far boards, fed back down low by Kurtz. Palmer chases in the corner, it goes behind the net. Held there by Grandy, and he leaves it to Strome in front, and the centering feed blocked there by the Saints. Swept to center, Larkin, but couldn't connect for Ateliak, and it's played ahead. The steal back into the Saints' end. Dubuque ahead. They have Voroteliak on a half breakaway. He has to hold up. Feeds left side for Kidd, and it went through his stick. Kurtz tied that up, and the Saints couldn't connect on the pass. Back ahead for Chicago. Right to left. Saints find and intercept, but the pass ahead turned over by Dubuque. Wallen intercepts again, right into the offensive zone. Christie, his pass deflected loose in the slot. Saints couldn't find it, and it's back along for Chicago. Erickson up to the Saints' end with 12:28 left in this opening period. It's a 2-0 Chicago lead. In Chicago tonight, fighting Saints and Steele. Travis Lafier weaves into the zone, snipes one. It went just over the bar. Saints go back up top and bank it to the corner wall for Lafier to pick up. Into the near corner. He chases, holding on there, Dulac. He's stripped by the Saints. Lynn in front, gloved down by Darth. Swats out of the air. It was saved by Hudak. Darth gloved that one out of the air, batted it for himself to take a swing at it and connect it, but it stopped by Hudak. 11:54 to go in the first. We'll take our first break here in Chicago. It's 2-0 Steel.
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1: 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Saints and Steel here tonight, 2-0 Chicago. After the first 8:06 of play here in this one, the Fighting Saints down a pair. A couple goals in pretty short span, about a minute and a half apart. Shorter and Tolan for Chicago. Fighting Saints looking to get on the board here tonight. Offensive zone draw to the right. It's Trevor Thoyer with Cavaluzzi and Evans. They can't win the draw, and it's taken ahead by Campbell for Chicago. Right to left across the Saints line. In deep to the Saints end, held by Loesch, and he'll sweep it in behind the net. Zuccott back to Loesch. Saints looking to break out. Chicago forechecking, and they force the turnover. Dulac down the near wall. Loesch picks that off. He'll skate it ahead and bank the center. Into the neutral zone, it's Chicago taking back over. And into the Saints end, Loesch will pick up. Up the near wall. Saints can't hang on, but they'll pick it back up with Thoyer, and then his outlet intercepted. Chicago back in its own end. Right to left, Saints take that back over at the blue line. And so far, a little bit disconnected here for the Saints. Breaking out past the center. Tipped. Cavaluzzi races in after it against McFadden. Saints looking to forecheck free. It pops up the wall, and it's taken to center. Kotsian stands up there, though. The Saints have it back. Cross-ice feed and offside call against the Fighting Saints with 10:41 to play in this first period.

0: Fighting Saints. Neutral zone face-off. Can't win it. Chicago ahead. Right to left, Peters. Far side, McFadden rifles it in deep. Brutalist out of the net, picks it up, turns it up the near wall. It was left there, turned in front, and then Strome redirected wide of Brutalist. Saints pick up, and they'll move it ahead. Chop to center, and down the ice. Not enough for icing, so the Saints able to chase in after it. Forechecking free is Blaziak. Looking to the front, it was blocked. Taylor upended there. Blaziak has it back below the goal line. Backhands to the point. Kotzian, right point. He'll shoot. It went off the outside of the net. Bounces back to the far wing. McFadden there, and he'll clear it down the ice. Should have enough for icing, and it does as it gets called. With 9:56 remaining in this first period.
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0: Fighting Saints, offensive zone faceoff. Darth, Lynn, and Lafleur out there. It is won by Chicago and flipped ahead. Back to the Saints end. Darth works backward and picks up. Weaves behind his own net and skates forward with speed. Drops to Logan Smith. He'll bank it to center. Has Darth there. Cross ice right on the tape. Palmer scampers across the line to the right. Feeds toward the front. It was swatted away. Back up top. The Saints couldn't find. And it's Chicago ahead. Speeding forward, Erickson Grandy. Two on one. Back in front. Back checking Lafleur. Able to tip it away. Saints to the top. Can't get out of the zone. It's fed wide of the net. Grandy in back. Smith ties up Erickson, puck toward the front, pumped away by Palmer, and then Lind chops forward to center. Saints steer it ahead, but Grills will go back for it, and he's checked by a couple of Saints, but able to work through that and take it ahead.

Saints at their own line. Outlet pass out of the reach of Darth. Then Christie intercepts. He stripped the steel player. Feeds in front. Cross ice from Kidd. Goes wide. That was a good play by Christie. He has it back in front. Kidd, the snapshot. It's saved by Hudek. It handcuffed him on the right side, but he got his blocker to it and then covered up. 8:47 to go in the first period. Fighting Saints. Down 2-0.

0: Mark Evans will take the offensive zone faceoff. It is won by the steal. Bounces back toward the slot. Saints nearly got there, but it's taken back along by Chicago. Right to left. Turned back into the Saints end. A penalty is being called. Hooking. And it's going against Nate Kidd. The Saints are headed to the penalty kill for the first time here tonight. They're down 2-0, 8.5 to play in this first period. No media timeout. We'll just keep playing. Fighting Saints in their own end, starting the Crawford North penalty kill. 2 for 2 a night ago. McFadden across the ice, and his left wing shot blocked by the Saints up out of play. Killers for the Saints, Sawyer and Evans up front. It's Brierley and Wallen on the blue line. Tommy Rudelis, right-handed catcher from Riga, Latvia, the goaltender tonight for the Fighting Saints. McFadden, the lone goal scorer last night for Chicago, is on the power play. Two defensemen out there, McFadden and Kurtz, for the steal on this power play. Tolan with Smith and Campbell as well up front. Saints able to knock the puck away and turn it back to center. 25 seconds into the kill. Right back ahead, right to left. Harrison Smith across the Saints line. Drops back to Tolan at the blue line across ice. Right wing, it's Chicago setting up on the power play. Far side to the left. Campbell out of the corner wall. Feeds up top, blocked by the Saints, and it caroms back to center. 1:15 left on the kill. Saints change up their defense, at least one of them. Wallen had the puck moving forward. He got his stick knocked away. He's able to kick it ahead, but head to the bench and get a fresh defender out there, Hudson Lowe, who picks up the puck on the entry by Chicago and clears off the glass and back down the ice. 7:20 to play in this first period. Saints down 2-0 so far tonight on home ice, or on road ice for the first time in this preseason. Chicago's first game here in their new home building, the Steel. Up top, far side, Dessner, cross ice, off their high left wing, across the seam, back up top, Chicago, quick movement there on the power play, the low wrist shot is gloved by Rudelis, and he holds on for the Fighting Saints. 7 minutes left in this first period, just about 20 remaining on this power play for Chicago.
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0: Saints in their own end. Able to win the draw, but can't clear. Turn up the far wall. Held by Grandy. Backhand to the slot. Shot on by Strom. Kicked away. Left pad stop by Rudelis. Back up top, Dessner sweeps to the right wing at the circle, drop to the top again, Dessner holds. Off their hide near half wall, saucer across the ice, right circle, Chicago to the top, left wing feed off their hide, sweeps it on net, handcuffed himself, and it was kicked aside. Kidd out of the box, Saints get the Crawford North penalty kill, and they're able to pick up

The puck, Darth holding and outletting. It was tipped. Lafleur couldn't catch up to it, an offside called against the Saints. With 6:18 to play in this first period. And the Fighting Saints take the neutral zone faceoff. Shots 9-7 to Buick. Nolan Shorter and Patrick Tolan, the goal scorers, just about 90 seconds apart for Chicago early in this first period. Saints just killed off the first penalty of the game. Trying to get the offense going here tonight. Scored four last night. Saints, as a team last season, led the USHL in offense. Trevor Shorter picks up in the Saints' end, and his short side shot is stopped by Rudolph. Still hold on. Saints scored nearly 4.5 goals per game last year, 272 of them over 62 games. Four last night, off to a good start, but tonight, unable to get the offense going thus far. Down 2-0 with 6 to play in this first period. For Teliak, taking the draw on his own end, it was tipped ahead. He'll grab it back. His outlet, though, blocked. Turned back along by Lind, and the Saints force it ahead to center, and he can't hang on. It's chipped right back down. Rudolph behind the net leaves it free for Smith, who forks up the wall. Lind gets checked there, and the Saints able to pick it up, turning up the near side. Lind holds, he'll backhand ahead, and it was swatted away by Shorter. Trevor Shorter, that is. Both the Shorter twins standing at 6'8". Fighting Saints back to their own line. Kicked away by Smith there. The Saints knock it back in behind the net, and it's turned free for Joe Wallen. Outlets on. Bo Christie working through center. 3-on-2 for the Saints. Drops the Blaziak. Steers it back in front. Hit Larkin in the skate. Carry him to the corner. He didn't realize it. And it comes back ahead for Chicago. Back into the Saints' end. It's Joe Wallen leaving free for Brierley. And the Saints will pick back up. Turn it up the far wall out towards center. Patrick Taylor outlets on the tape. Brierley into the zone. Right wing. Blaziak feeds across ice. It was deflected. Taylor keeps in at the point. Shovels back down the boards. In the corner wall, Blaziak centering pass for Larkin. Bottom of the near circle. In behind the net. Hopped on Blaziak. Takes it off the back of the net. Then he was stripped. Turns to the near wall. And Chicago forces it to center. Saints right back ahead quickly as Chicago's changing. Brierley into the zone. Leaf down the right wing for Larkin. Bottom of the circle. Snapper saved. Hudak back to the far circle. Thoyer right off the bench has the rebound to the top. Brierley flubbed it on net. It's saved. Turn wide. Saints chase, but can't hang on. That's the best extended pressure of the night so far for the Saints. With 4 minutes to go in this opening period. They're down 2-0. Cross ice feed in the Dubuque zone. Tipped away by the Saints. Goes in behind the net. And the Saints chase after it there. Zhukov up the near wall. Held by Larkin on the half boards. And the Saints looking to battle free. It's fed up the wall. Grills shot wide. It bounces off the end boards. Zhukov couldn't hang on. Loose in front. And it's saved. Turned away by the Saints. And out to center. Not enough for icing. So Dubuque will get a change. And now Chicago ices the puck. 3:25 to play in this first period. Two to nothing steal, 3:25 remaining in the opening frame. Saints chasing after it off the draw. It's Evans picking up left circle. Snapper saved by Hudak with the glove. Makes the stop. And the Fighting Saints keep this group out there. Quick shot off the draw for Evans. Thoyer, Evans, and Cavaluzzi up front. Kotsian and Loesch. The blue liners. Fighting Saints win the draw. Cavaluzzi, quick shot, never left the ice, but it was a quick reaction by Hudak to keep it away. Far side, Saints chase up the wall. It's kept in by Kotsian.

in the high slot. Cavalluzzi, left wing pass, snapper, save on Evans by Hudak, and Cavalluzzi setting him up through traffic. The Fighting Saints, a couple good shots there by Evans, and chances to score, but Hudak up to the task. 2:50 to play in this first period. 2-0 steal so far. Fighting Saints drop into their own end. Romano able to sweep the puck away, and then the outlet on by Dubuque. That will go for icing against the Saints with 2:36 left.

Fighting Saints in their own end. They're able to win the draw and turned ahead. Evans held up in front of the bench, couldn't hang on. Erickson shot blocked up and out of play by Kotzian. Fighting Saints. We'll get a line change with 2:24 left in the period. Covered up by Rudolis right off the draw, so they'll just redrop in the Saints' end to the left. Far circle, Darth taking the faceoff against Pace. Pace, though, getting tossed from the faceoff, so Erickson will take it. Resetting the clock, ready to go, 2:22 remaining in this first period of Fighting Saints. Trailing by a pair early on in this game. Smith inside his own end, able to work through some contact. Play it ahead for Lafier, and he gets overtaken in center. Lynn chasing in on the forecheck against Trevor Shorter. Into the corner boards in the Chicago end of the right. Far corner wall. Saints able to pick up. Lynn muscling his way through. Backhands to the top. Palmer walks the line. The shot deflected wide. Lafier was there in front. It just hit past the side of the net. Saints back up the near wing to the corner wall. In back, Lynn showing some strength as well as the skill he put on last night. Saints back up top. Palmer rips it wide of the net. Bounces off the end glass. Dart holds far side. Sweeps to the circle. Tipped away from Lynn. Goes in behind the net. Lafier there racing after it. And a stick loose. Chicago comes away with the puck and flips the center. 1:25 to play in this first period. Darth streaking into the zone again. Saints centering feet. Lind tried the shot. It got blocked and then turned back up high. The Saints will get a change with 1:10 to go. Chicago holding on in its own end. Dulac ahead to center. He didn't get much on the pass, but it did make its way through. The Saints still take over. A minute to go in this opening frame. Larkin right wing into the offensive end, holds up near corner wall and takes it in behind the net. It is thrown up the far wall. Chasing to keep in was Wallen, but couldn't get there. So it's back to the line, and the Fighting Saints will tip it back ahead. Deflected into the zone with 35 seconds left in this opening period. Wallen gloves down at the point, kept it alive, has Larkin bottom of the circle, holding short side, missed it over the bar. Back up top, Brierley on the left point. He'll flip it down low. 23 seconds in the period. Saints with some late pressure here in the Chicago end. 18 to go. Picked up on the far corner wall by McFadden. He'll chip it off the glass, rolling all the way down the ice. Icing called with 9.6 seconds left in this period.

0: Offensive zone faceoff for the Saints with 9.6 seconds left. Near circle. Couple players tumble through the circle with 5 seconds left. It goes to the end wall. McFadden chased there by Christie, but the time will run out on this opening period. And the horn sounds with the Saints trailing 2-0 after one period of play. We'll see if there are any penalties. There's a little skirmish at the end of this frame. Fighting Saints. Take a 2-0 deficit in to this first intermission. Shots 14-11 in favor of the Saints in the first. And the Fighting Saints.
1: Fans, stay tuned because coming up in intermission, we'll have
0: head to the dressing room with a 2-goal deficit. And we'll take a break here in Chicago. Fighting Saints down 2-0. We'll hopefully talk to assistant coach John Calgen during the break, and we'll get you the second period coming up. Here, preseason game number 2 for the Saints, down 2-0.
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2: Back in Chicago on the Turpin Dodge Intermission Report. Fighting Saints down 2-0 after one period of play here in this one. As they continue their preseason, Fighting Saints. With 14 shots on goal in the opening frame. The shot count presented by Medical Associates here throughout this season, 14-11 in favor of Dubuque in the opening period, but unable to convert for the Fighting Saints as they trail this game 2-0. As well on the Turpin Dodge Intermission Report, we'll get you the Colby's out-of-town scoreboard. Other USHL action in the preseason tonight. It's 3-1 Green Bay after one in Green Bay against Waterloo. Madison up 1-0 after 20 against the Rough Riders. And Sioux City and Omaha. We're still waiting for a score there. So that's the Turpin Dodge Intermission Report. Come back. I don't know if we'll get John Calgen or not, but we'll chat with Melvin Ekman during the break as well. Stick with us, Saints and Steel, getting ready for the second. It is 2-0 Chicago after one.
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4: Hi, Saints fans. Josh Starr here. I'm with Saints captain Melvin Ekman as we get ready for this 2026-27 season. Melvin, your third year here in Dubuque.
5: Really pumped.
4: So is everyone here. Tell me what it was like when you got the call from Evan that you were named captain.
5: We're just super happy. I mean, we're back in Sweden at the time, so I couldn't take the smile off my face that night, and it's an honor for me to be able to call myself that.
4: Your third year here, what have you learned from the leaders in the past that will help you this season as captain?
5: I would say both my first year with Luke Malbouf and my second year with Teddy Merrill, those guys led by example. So they always competed, did their best on the ice, which is a big part of being a captain, lead by example. But I would say also they were really great guys off the ice. They were people everyone could talk to, so they kind of learned, teach me that, and I will try to take that too.
4: They built the culture that you know here today. Yeah. Tell me about continuing that culture and starting to even mold some of your own into it.
5: I mean, I will try to bring everything they bring to the table with a compete, but I mean, we have to go our own way. We're not the same guys here anymore, but I feel like we can build something on that, but keep adding more stuff to it.
4: Tell me, on a day-to-day basis, what that culture means and what it is to this team.
5: It just means to be a good team, like together, just compete, do everything together, and just be happy, just enjoy every practice, every time we work out, everything.
4: For you personally on the ice, you know, a big step last year, what can you build on this year?
5: I would say I'm most focused on just being the leadership. That's the biggest part. I mean, I weren't last year, so I mean, I were around the guys. I thought everybody last year did a good job, so just on the ice, just be myself, done everything I'd done, and then just off the ice, try to be the best leader as possible.
4: For this preseason, what do you want to see the team accomplish?
5: I want to see the team accomplish, just do their best. I mean, there's results. We can't change that, but we can put down the work to get the result we want. So just start the journey to becoming champions.
4: Make sure the process is right, correct?
5: Exactly.
4: All right. Heading into the regular season, tell me what you're excited for.
5: I'm really excited just to get started. I mean, it's a new group of guys. I don't know, all of them, how 100%. We've just been here for a week now, but I think it looks really good right now. It's just nice guys that like to compete. So just heading into the season, I just can't wait to get started just playing some games.
4: We always talk about, you know, take it day by day, win the day mentality. That's a big message with the team. Overall, for the season, what are the goals that you can accomplish to build on that mentality and then accomplish what you're looking for?
5: I would say to improve that, it's just don't get to versus have to. We get to be here. We don't have to be here. It's just having that mentality, just being grateful for, I mean, we upgraded the gym this year. We have supplements for all the players. And just be grateful being on the ice, be able to practice every day and just do your best.
4: All right, Melvin. Well, we're excited for the season. Yeah, congratulations again on being named captain. And we look forward to the season.
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11: Back and getting ready for second period action here in Chicago. Fighting Saints down two, but they're going to start this second period on an Alliant Energy power play. After Cole Peters was called for holding at the end of the first period. So the Saints get a chance to try and get back in this game with an early power play goal. Teams on the ice, but still making

sure the nets are in place and the ice maintenance is good to go. So we'll wait another second or two before we start this second period. But still, the Fighting Saints have the power play and this power play unit to start the second period will feature Trevor Thoyer, Joe Cavalluzzi, Jack Larkin, Travis Lafier, and Luke Brierley. The Saints will head right to left in their red sweaters here in period number two, and we're ready to go in this second period. Puck down, and the Saints go back into their own end to pick up, and they'll start forward on their first power play of the night. Cole Peters off again for holding. Right to left, Lafier speeds across the line into the offensive zone, swings in back. He can't catch up to it. It's loose in deep, turned up the wall. Cavalluzzi keeps it alive for the Saints. Sidesteps down the near boards, chases into the corner wall, holds on behind the net, leaves free for Thoyer. He'll backhand to the point, has Brierley waiting. Left point, D to D. On the point, it is Lafier across ice. The Saints have it tipped, but still held on to then. Checked away from Cavalluzzi. Saints go back to center. 45 seconds in to this second period. 1:15 on the power play. Delayed call coming against Chicago. Saints want to try to give up the puck here. They're about to have a two-man advantage. It goes into the corner. Thoyer chases, but Shorter will touch up. And a penalty coming against the steal. 57 seconds in to the period and the other power play for the Saints. Looks like unsportsmanlike conduct is the call against Max Dessner.

I think he might have just been called for playing without a neck guard on. I think. We'll get the official confirmation on that. We'll try to at least. But the Saints have a two-man advantage now with 57 seconds gone on the first power play. Evans, Taylor, Darth, Walland, and Lind on this 5-on-3 power play for the Saints. Taylor up top. Far side, it's picked up by Walland. Yes, illegal equipment is the call, and it's because of no neck guard. Taylor near side, fed in front. It's Lind who just couldn't redirect home. Back up the far side. Saints with 38 on the two-man advantage. Walland center point shot, blocked, goes wide of the net, turned up the near wall. Taylor holds and feeds back down low. To the half wall, Taylor picks back up. Center point feed, Wallen drifts to the right, feeds back to the left for Taylor. To the right circle, this time it's Darth. Up high, Darth, one-timer saved by Hudek, and it goes up the far boards. Saints there, it's Darth looking across ice, deflected, but kept in on the right circle. Darth picks back up. Wallen, center point, snaps it, blocked. Tolan knocked that one wide. Saints, in 4 seconds, go back to a 5-on-4 power play. Peters out of the box. Wallen up top, winds, right side, feed, one-timer, it went wide from Darth. Saints pick back up down low. Lind holds near circle, snapper short side, saved. Evans drops it back across ice, and it knuckled off a stick and wide back to center. Good couple looks there late, but still nothing doing for the Saints on the power play. Turned over in the neutral zone by Dubuque. Larkin will hold back up, though, and Saints with 30 seconds left on this power play will regroup and start back ahead. Thoyer, right wing pass, has Lafier. It was tipped and into the zone. It would have been offside. The Saints couldn't hang on. Dulac skates ahead, then bobbled at the line. Saints chasing after it, loose to the wall, and it is played back to the Saints line. Power play ending in just a couple seconds. The Fighting Saints. Now 0-for-2 on the power play. 3 minutes in to this second period. Right to left, they trail it 2-0. The Saints puck comes ahead and rolls wide of Hudek. He'll kick it aside. Fighting Saints pick back, or rather head for a change. The steal. Chase after it, and it goes in deep to the Saints' end. There, knocked aside by

Brutalist. The Saints will turn ahead. And Dubuque will drop back to the Saints line. Oh, a puck comes across ice. Loesch now has a cage over his helmet. Will push it ahead. I think he got hit by a stick or a puck under the chin in the first period. Played a couple more shifts, but they'll, just to be safe, patch him up. Keep the cage on for this matchup. 4:10 in. Here's Chicago shooting wide of the net. Goes in behind, and Loesch chasing after it, muscling it free, but couldn't hang on. Back up the near side. The shot blocked by Loesch goes wide of the net. Loesch picks back up in the corner, takes a hit, puck up the wall. Kurtz there, back down the near boards. Thrown in front by Milani. That's wide. And then far wall, it's fed back down low. Off the corner, Saints pick up and start ahead with Loesch. Saints go down. And pick back up inside their own end. And the Fighting Saints get to center, but can't quite hang on. It's turned back down into the Chicago offensive end. The Saints able to pick it up, though, and Darth will sweep it forward. Then it's turned back. Saints will pick up. Right to left, Lynn tips in. Darth flying into the zone, holds up far side. He's checked, taken to the wall, and he's able to get knocked in deep. Lafier chases after it there. Saints can't catch up. He'll lay the hit in deep, and Strome takes to center. 5.5 into this second period. And it's played back down by the Saints. Wide the net, icing called. 5:45 in to this middle frame. 2-0 Steele lead tonight. Saints in their own end. Can't win the draw. Shorter the shot. He scores. Trevor Shorter, a wrister from the point this time. It's 3-0 Steele. And both Shorters have a goal here tonight. It's 3-0 Chicago early in this second period. Saints a few chances to score on the power play to start the period, but couldn't convert, and now down 3-0 to the Steele here tonight.

Face off back at center ice. Saints able to tip it forward. It comes down the ice into the offensive end. The Saints can't catch up, though, and Trevor Shorter moves it ahead. Outlets out of the reach of a teammate. Icing waved off. Smith got there first. 6:10 into this second period. Saints down 3-0 on the road tonight. Their first road game of the season. Turn in front. Shot saved by Rudulis. His best of the night. He got there on Tracy. Got the blocker to it. And the Saints able to tip it back to center ice. Chicago picks it back up and turns back along into the Saints end. 13.5 to play in this second period. Turned over by the Saints. Shot right back on goal. Milani saved by Rudulis. Right pad stop. Goes in behind. The Saints pick up. Palmer ahead. Taylor outlet. Saints numbers if they hurry, but they can't quite hold on to the puck. It's turned back in to the Chicago zone. 7 minutes played in this second period. The Saints trail by 3. It's turned back ahead. Saints have it. Evans into the zone. Cavalluzzi rips it just wide of the net. Has it back from Evans. Left circle. Cavalluzzi.

Posey, snapshot saved. Rebound back in front. Saints able to keep in and slide down the wall. Cavaluzzi cycles. Evans in the far corner boards. Tipping toward the front. That was blocked. And the Saints unable to pick up on the far wall. 12:28 to go in the second. Chip pass. Erickson all alone in on goal. The shot. It's saved by Rudolus. He's not sure, but it's underneath his blocker. And he holds for the whistle. Rudolus, a couple big saves the last couple shifts, keeping the Saints deficit at three and making a couple of really good stops in doing so.

0: I'm gonna power you up, all right? 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
1: Fighting Saints move along into the offensive.

Back into the Chicago zone. 10.5 to go in the second period. I know the folks on Eagle might have just lost us for a second, but back up and running here. You missed one little thing or big thing. It was...

And turning free up the far side. Now you should have us back on Eagle. Saints hit the post with one shot, and Chicago just creating another chance that went wide of Rudolis. 9.5 to go in this second period. Shots are 17-16 steal. Two in the first for the steal, one more here in the second. Saints 0 for 2 on the power play, including a 5-on-3 here in this second period. Fighting Saints near wing. It is in the Fighting Saints defensive zone, turned wide of the net, and then picked up by Pace up the near side, shorter, blasted. It was off a body wide and turned up the far side. Saints able to find. They'll bank it down the ice. It'll be icing unless it's in on goal. It goes wide, and the Fighting Saints do ice the puck there and look for the face-off in their own zone. Nine minutes left in this second period. Saints are down 3-0. Thoyer in his own zone for the faceoff. It's won by Chicago.

0: Alex Wang steps into the net for the steal. They did this last night. They split the game. The Saints going with a different method here in the preseason, getting the first three games, getting all three of their goaltenders a full game of action. So we'll see Luke Carrithers next weekend against Cedar Rapids. Fighting Saints, banking it in. It goes in behind the net. Kotsian holds there for the Saints. Up the far side, tip to center, and it is held there by Chicago at the steel line. Right to left, Saints move forward into the offensive zone. Taylor drags and fires and went blocked wide by McFadden. Turn back up top, Saints can't hang on. Held on by Smith. He'll turn it back ahead. Blaziak up the near wall, has Taylor into the zone. Left wing, Taylor cutting toward the front, his centering feed blocked. He chases into the corner wall, spins away in traffic. Then Larkin trying to tie up on the circle, couldn't hang on. It pops free near Blaziak. Larkin back checks, has it free. Larkin cross ice feed, Taylor one-timer. It's stopped by Wang. He slid to his left and stoned Taylor. That might be the best chance tonight for the Saints, other than the post they hit. And that is a really good opportunity for Patrick Taylor. But Wang shuts the door. 7:42 to go in the second. It is 3-0 steal. We'll be right back in Chicago.
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0: Fighting Saints Hockey on Eagle 102.3 is presented by Green Envy Lawns. Fighting Saints down 3-0 on the road here tonight in Chicago. First time in the USG Arena, the Saints win the draw. Shot wide by Darth right off the circle, and it's turned ahead. Chicago starts forward. Peters, outlets, tipped. Brierley able to knock that free. Dubuque will pick up and bank it in deep. All the way in behind the net. It is held up there by Chicago, and in deep to the left. The steal, hold on. Along. Left to right, 7:15 to play in this second period. Helpy knocks in deep. Left there by Rudolus. Saints up the wall, chip to center. Lynn couldn't hang on. He's able to catch back up, though, and Darth moves forward. Left wing feed in front of Walland. Saints can't connect, and it's turned back to center ice by Chicago. Darth back checking, has Helpy stood up at the Saints line, and Chicago goes back with it to their own end with Dessner picking up. 6:40 to play in this second period. It's a 3-0 Chicago lead tonight with the Fighting Saints on the road in Chicago. Into the corner wall. Zukov avoids a hit, lost his stick. Saints can't hang on to the puck. Left side, Dessner in front, blocked by Zukov. The Saints pick up. Loesch ahead, right to left. Hudson Loesch chips it in. And the Saints chase in after it. It's turned free and chasing again. Evans from the backside. He's able to turn it in front. Thoyer couldn't quite connect on the shot. It was blocked in front. Glove down at the line by Zukov. Saints keep in, but Cavalluzzi couldn't find. Under six to play in this period. Fighting Saints in their own end. And it's gloved by Rudolus, he holds on.

Fighting Saints in their own zone. 5:45 to play. Turned in front by Chicago right from behind the net. Saints able to avoid that trouble, and it goes in to the corner wall. Palmer sweeps up the near boards. Taylor chips to center, and Tracy goes back for it for the steal. Fighting Saints chip it along and going up the far wall into the Saints end. Romano tips free. Saints chip it along, not out. It's flagged down toward the front, and Palmer able to knock Tracy away from it. Fed in front, hammered over the bar by Erickson. Back to the circle. Saints find Blaziak, chips along. Saints there. Larkin to Blaziak, rumbling into the zone. Turns it back. Saints couldn't hang on, and it's lofted back to center ice. Milani stood up there by Palmer. Saints able to chip the puck ahead, not out. Pace holds right circle. Turning up top, McFadden walks the line, right wing Pace. He'll shoot through traffic, bounced wide off of a couple of legs in front. Far side, tipped along into the corner wall. Saints there. It's picked up by Romano, and the Saints will bat along to center. Right wing held on to by Cavalluzzi. Saints in the neutral zone. The outlet by Palmer crashed into by Smith, but the Saints will pick back up inside their own line. Cavalluzzi turns to center. Held the line on the far side, and the Saints move into the zone. Cavalluzzi to the corner wall. Pinned there by Dulac. Cavalluzzi takes out of traffic. Goes behind the net. Christie banks toward the top. Has Logan Smith walking the line. Bobbled and lost it. It's Pace ahead. Stripped by Voriteliak in center, though. The Saints able to regroup. Kotzian sweeps to the near wing. Christie back toward the front. Voriteliak left side. Snapper. He scores! Under the bar. Arseni Voriteliak gets the Saints on the board. And a nice chance after the Saints picked it up in the neutral zone. They carry in for Oteliak's first of the preseason. Just under four to play in this second period. The Saints on the board, and it's a 3-1 game now with Voriteliak's first. To the Fighting Saints. Pick up. Kotzian and Christie will get the assists for Voroteliak's first. Kotzian a couple of points now so far in this preseason. Pair of assists each of the first two games. Saints tip it along in deep. It's picked up by Chicago, and the Saints will turn back towards center in the neutral zone. Darth right to left, back into the zone, near wing, slides wide behind the net, and he's leveled in back by Peters. Lafleur able to pin it to the far wall. Darth back up, has the puck all the way up high in the slot. He ripped it wide. Back to the near wall. It's chopped by and out to center. The Saints go back for it into the neutral zone, and Walland all the way back into his own end. Under three to play in this second period. Comes all the way down the ice. Icing called against Dubuque with 2:47 to play in the second. 3-1 game.

Fighting Saints in behind their own net off the draw. They're able to hold on. Mark Evans knuckles to center, and that will be icing against Dubuque once again.

on for the Fighting Saints. Trevor Thoyer will take the draw on his own end. To the right of Rudolis, who is now 18 of 21 tonight. Saints have one goal on 18 shots. Down the other end, Hudek was perfect, and now Alex Wang. One goal allowed so far just came from Arseni Voroteliak for the Fighting Saints. Only two shots against Wang so far. Saints tip in center with Cavaluzzi. Couldn't hang on, though. Campbell speeds across the Saints line. Far boards, chased by Zukov, and he picks up. Saints start forward. Zukov and Cavaluzzi on the rush. The pass from Zukov intercepted, never made its way to Evans. And the Saints have to chase after it in center. Loge finds, he'll knock it in deep. Saints start on a change. As the puck moves across the Dubuque line, Grandy sidesteps one, tried to chip it, and he just missed it high. Past the near post and crossbar, it goes out of play. 1:38 to go in this second period. It's a 3-1 Saints deficit here tonight. Fighting Saints, back up top, it's Grills holding on and turning wide of the net. Turned up to the far side and knocked down by Smith, but played with a high stick. So the whistle will come back to center ice. 1:26 to play in this second period. Neutral zone draw won by Chicago. Erickson scampers up the far side in behind the Saints net. Big right-handed shot, steers it back up top. Trevor Shorter then back down low behind the net. Smith spins it in front, blocked by the Saints. Turned ahead, and Palmer jets forward. Right to left, cross corner in deep. Saints chase. Into the offensive zone, Land works free, far boards. Spun from the wall by Voroteliak, but that was picked off and taken ahead. Into the Saints end. Final minute of play in the second. Trevor Shorter in deep to the Saints end. Stepped into by Palmer. Voroteliak digs out of traffic. Outlets to Christie, who does make it to center, but then Pace tosses it back into the Saints end, but it goes out of play over the glass, and the whistle comes with 40 seconds left. Center ice draw taken by Chicago. Puck hopped over Dulac's stick and turned up the near side into the Saints end. Along the corner wall, Kotze in check. The Saints able to find, and it's Blaziak starting forward. He can skate right to left. David Blaziak into the offensive zone. Cuts short side. The shot punched away with the blocker by Wang and turned back up top and out to center by Chicago. Icing waved off. Rudolis will chase after it in back, and the Saints tie up toward the corner wall. Behind the net, Blaziak there just showed off his speed, and he'll wait the clock out on the end of this second period there. Fighting Saints. With a 3-1 deficit after the second period of play here in this one. We'll take a break. It's the Fighting Saints and the Chicago Steel tonight. 3-1 the score. Steel lead it after two periods of play. Saints look for a comeback on the road following this second period. Stick with us. Fighting Saints for hockey right here on Flow Hockey and Eagle 102.3.

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9: Back in Chicago, Turpin Dodge intermission report. It's 3-1 Chicago after 40 minutes of play here tonight. Get you all up to date on this one. The Medical Associates shots, 21-19, favor of Chicago. Saints unable to score on two power plays in the second. Steele 0-for-1 in this contest as well on the power play. And a 3-1 game after 40 minutes. Nolan Shorter and Patrick Tolan in the first period. Then Trevor Shorter added to Chicago's lead early in the second. Saints answered back. It's Arseni Vorotelliak's first of the preseason. From Bo Christie and Joey Kotzian, his second point of the preseason, and the Saints trail by two headed into the third period. That's all for the Turpin Dodge intermission. We'll take a break. We'll come back. We'll hear from assistant coach Jacob Semek as well as Chris.

0: Richards in the break, and then we'll get you the third period coming up in Chicago. It's 3-1 Steel after 40.
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0: Saints assistant coach Jacob Semick joins us as the Saints trail 3-1 after 20 or 40 minutes of play. Jake, talk about the power play real quick. I know it's a work in progress in the preseason. Tell me how hard it is to come up with the chemistry and come up with the units for that this time of year.
12: Yeah, I mean, Trevor's done a great job, our GM, of giving us a lot of options for those situations. And really, he was trying to use everyone where they played in the past and really just evaluate how they look in each position. I know we've moved a couple guys around the last couple games, and we just really want to see a couple guys in different areas and see how they do. And we'll evaluate that all in these preseason games and then take that to the Fall Classic and with more real units.
0: Defensively, 3 goals against tonight. A little bit different than last night, but it seemed like Tommy Rudolph settled in that later in that second period. What did you see?

0: defensively from the group so far?
1: Yeah, I think we were just a little nervous off the bus. I mean, new arena, I think it just took us some time to get settled in. Tommy settled in quite nicely, and we just got to do a better job in front of him. He's facing too many grade A chances, and we got to stop in our zone. We got to play defense first and transition on time and make sure we're creating some offense here. We've had a lot of chances, actually. Their goalie played pretty well, so we got to continue to get his eyes, and especially on this new goalie here.
0: What were you guys doing well to create some of those chances you're talking about?
1: Just movement without the puck. I thought we did a better job of supporting each other in the offensive zone. And like I said, we got to take away this goalie's eyes. So all these goalies in this league are really good. So we got to make sure we're taking their eyes. And we're going to have to get a couple gritty goals because their decor is really big. So we got to try our best to get to the inside.
0: All right. Thank you, Jake. Appreciate it. Good luck in the third.
1: Thanks, Starzy.
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3: Saints fans, Josh Starr here with Chris Richards, named assistant captain of the Fighting Saints ahead of this 2026-27 season. And we're getting ready for this preseason opener and getting ready for the season. Chris, first of all, congratulations.
4: Thank you.
3: On the letter very on your excited. Jersey. Tell me the emotions of being named an assistant captain for this team.
4: It was very exciting for me and my family. It was definitely surreal getting that phone call from ED. But at the end of the day, I knew I worked for it, and it was hard to get. But the leadership last year really taught me a lot of the things I'm bringing into this year, just like living in the moment and winning the day. That was a huge topic we'd always touch upon, so yeah.
3: How do you feel like your leadership style will be for this team?
4: I think it's gonna be great. That hard, gritty mentality I have definitely will help us in games we need to win. But I also would say my voice in the locker room, I feel like I can be vocal. I like having good vibes around the locker room and just being smiley and happy. So, yeah.
3: Yeah. Having fun makes a difference, right?
4: Yeah, it does. Having fun is probably one of the most important parts of hockey. Yeah.
3: You're here every day. You get to play.
4: You got to have fun. Yeah. You got to have fun.
3: It's an important message, you know, as the season goes on, right? Tell me another message you have for the team coming into the season, what you want them to accomplish this preseason to make sure you're ready for the regular season.
4: I would just say for our new incoming guys and our returners, just to really get your feet under you, grow that confidence back. I know it's a long summer, but there's a lot of things we need to get dialed in on before the season starts, because it's a big year for Fighting State hockey. So there's definitely a lot of expectations for a lot of guys, including me. So yeah, I just say growing that confidence back and just being dialed in practice and in games and really showing that care and want.
3: You mentioned there's a lot of things to still get dialed in on. Yeah. Tell me a couple of those that you guys are working on.
4: Yeah, right now we're just a little sloppy in our D zone, a little sloppy in our O zone, but it's training camp, you know. All of our systems are gonna come together eventually. It's just gonna take everybody to be on the same page. Like we had these issues last year, so I know everybody will come full circle.
3: This team has a lot of players coming back from last year, more than normal. It's one of the highest numbers the Saints have had, 10 guys coming back. How does that impact the team?
4: It's unbelievable, really. You don't see it a lot of guys coming back, and we just have such a close returning group. We're all I'd say best friends. I love every returner here. I love the rookies, so I think our season is going to be awesome. I think we're going to have a lot of fun, and we're going to win a lot of games. So yeah.
3: All right. Well, we're all excited to see that happen and follow along, Chris. Congratulations again. Excited for the season and good luck this year.
4: Appreciate it.
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3: Back in Chicago on the Fighting Saints Broadcast Network, Josh Starr here as the Fighting Saints trail 3-1 after 40 minutes of play. And on the road here for period number three, Saints back on the ice. We're joined by Gavin Locke here as we get set for this third period. We'll have a couple minutes here with Gavin before he gets to watch the rest of the game in. But Gavin, excited for this season. It's great to have you back for a third year. Tell me what you're most excited about.
4: You know, it's just like the returners, and just excited for the new faces around the team. I mean, we're really tight so far. We've had a lot of times outside of the rink where we've hung out, and just on the ice, we've looked awesome, and I'm super happy for the year. I'm excited, and it's going to be such a good time.
3: Yeah, you're coming back for your third year, and it was a huge step for you last year. Yep. Offensively. Getting some more opportunity, you really took advantage of it. This Saints season, and you know, a lot of guys coming back, right? Yep. 10 guys coming back. We're underway here in the third. The Saints trailing by two. Tell me about that group of returners and what that means for this team.
4: Yeah, I mean, last year, you know, we only had six of us coming back, and you know, they did a great job of it. But I think this year, with those 10 returners coming back, I mean, we have a lot of help. It's not just going to be really a couple guy thing. Like, we have a lot of help and just like a lot of connection between us. We had a great year last year, and I'm super excited for the guys that are coming back.
3: Early in this third period, Saints down two. We're joined by Saints forward Gavin Locke. Tell me about what experience and leadership will do for this team. Well, after Luke Brierley with a backhand shot that's saved by Wang, and Saints will take it back over and behind the net. Fighting Saints far side, it's Cavalucci. He'll hold but can't hang on. Gavin, tell us about the experience on this team and you know, talk about the returners, the leadership, you know, Melvin and Richie being named to the leadership group, but it's really a group effort, right? Mm-hmm.
4: Yeah. You know, just Dubuque itself, it acts like my second home. I mean, I've been here for 2.5 years, and it's been super special with the people that I've been with. Billets in general, I mean, the Pattersons that I've lived with the last year, they're amazing, and I couldn't say one bad thing about them. And then just the hockey standpoint, I mean, just the returning guys, they're gonna use their sense of urgency, and they're gonna use their skill to lead the team in the right way, and I'm just super excited for them. It's gonna be great.
3: What did you guys learn as a group last year that you think will help this year?
4: I mean, just taking a lot of what the three-year returners last year did. I mean, Teddy did a great job leading the group as a whole. And, you know, just like the guys, like Eki, just trying to take a step forward and lead the group in the way that he can, but also being able to take things away that our returners last year did.
3: Just about two

0: late here in this third period. Saints down 3-1. They pick it up inside their own line. Hudson Loesch outlets, but Larkin can't hang on. We're joined here by Gavin Locke for another minute or two here at the start of this period. Tell me about the new guys you've seen so far in camp. We saw Max Lind, Ollie Darth play really well last night. What have you seen from the group of new guys?
1: Off the ice, I mean, they've all been animals in the weight room. I mean, we're getting our strength up with Big Mike. And, on the ice, like, the first couple of days were hard, obviously. I mean, being new to a team and especially being a younger guy, like, it's hard coming in. So, but the last couple of weeks, they've really settled down and they look really comfortable out there. And I think it's been great.
0: All right. Well, it's been great watching you guys get after it in the preseason. Hopefully, we can get you back out there in the game pretty
1: 100%,
0: soon here.
1: And, absolutely.
0: Excited for the season, Gavin.
1: Yes, sir.
0: Thanks for joining us.
1: Thanks for having me.
0: It's Gavin Locke, Fighting Saints forward. He'll go warm up now and hang out with the boys and watch the rest of the game. The Fighting Saints down by two and a half in to this third period. The Saints had a shot there by Logan Smith. They're not able to hold on. It's carried out to the Saints end, and Smith will start it ahead. Cavalluzzi wipes out. It's turned ahead left to right, and Blaziak will move it along in deep. Kicked at by the Saints. They are able to hold far side. Blaziak chases. It's turned into the corner wall and taken there by Chicago. Back up the wall, Saints to the near half boards. Blaziak chases and knocks down the wall. Christie has an assist tonight in his first preseason action. Can't hang on, though. And the Saints will go back to center with it and right back to the Chicago line. Delayed offside against the Saints. Steele move forward. Campbell right to left across the line. Drops to Smith. He'll loft it on net. That's punched to the corner by Rudolis, and then it's turned in around the back by the Fighting Saints. And back to the end wall. Chicago picks off, holding on in deep to the top. Kurtz walking the line. The shot hit a body in front. Logan Smith got his shin pad to that. And the Saints will be able to pick up and move back down the ice. Nearly four played in this third period. The Fighting Saints down a pair still. Two goals in the first for the Steel, and then one each in the second. And the Saints drop back as Chicago moves forward. Rolled in deep. Rudolis can't catch up to it. It's turned up the far corner wall. Romano there for the Saints. He'll spin it out towards center. Evans couldn't hang on. Shot in from the point, deflected wide and picked up by the Saints. Hacked to the wall by Lind and out to center. Tolan drops it back. He's one of the goal scorers for Chicago tonight. Nolan Shorter and Trevor Shorter with a Patrick Tolan goal in between. That was the first three tonight. And then the Saints answered with Arseni Voroteliak late in the second period. His first of the preseason from Kotzian and Christie. Saints ahead left to right. 4:45 into the third. Patrick Taylor up the right side. He'll flip it in deep, chase after it, and turn up the far wall. Blaziak centering pass. It was looking for Taylor, but got blocked on the way to him. Taylor then crashes into the corner boards, lays a hit, but the Saints can't hang on. Up the far wall and into the Saints' end. Dubuque will recollect and turn ahead with Luke Brierley. Left to right, Brierley. Through center, Taylor banks it into the zone. Brierley will chase in behind the net, and it was tipped away by the goaltender Wang. Up the near side, Helpy chips to center. Saints there. Walland up the near wall. Milani is stripped by Blaziak, but the Saints can't hang on there. And it's turned back along. Joe Walland across ice from his own blue line, left to right, tipped in. It goes up and out of play from Taylor and out for a whistle. 14:18 to go in this third period. Faceoff will be in the Chicago end.

defensive zone. They'll turn it along up the near side. Chicago across the Saints line. Erickson stripped. Saints there. Lafier speeds up the right side. Carries along into the offensive zone. Held on. Thoyer in front looking for Cavalluzzi, and it just got tipped on its way to him. He was wide open on the backside, but the pass never made its way to him all the way. Net comes off in the haste after that with 6 minutes gone in this third period.

0: Fighting Saints. Trailing by a pair. Saints able to win the draw. They'll roll it in deep. Far side, picked up by the steal, taken to center. Campbell will flip it in. And the Saints chase back after it. Loesch able to body a player away, but it still pops toward the front. Turned on by Smith, saved by Rudolis, and then turned back to the far corner. Loesch was tied up with Smith a while there in the corner. Saints lose it in front. The shot, it goes off the crossbar. Cavalluzzi turned it over. Smith couldn't connect. The Saints pick up, and it's flipped back to center ice. Lawyer lays a hit. Lafier picks up, and he'll drop it back towards Zukov, who has some traffic to deal with and lost the puck. Up the near side, Strome drops in front. Tolan couldn't connect on the shot, and it goes in behind. Up the far wall and lifted toward center. The Saints able to pick it back up and then chop toward the neutral zone. Christie up the wall and turn back all the way down the ice. Saints will pick up. Saints working with 11 forwards right now. Nate Kidd left the game after the second period and will not return tonight. So the Saints down one man up front, and the Fighting Saints will pick it up inside their own zone. They can't hang on, though. It moves up the wall, not out. Fed down the wall, Milani turns back up the far side. Saints can't hang on. Kotze in there, though, and picks back up behind the net. The outlet to Larkin and tip to center. Saints having some trouble on some of those breakouts in this game so far, so can't hang on there. 8 minutes gone in the third. It's a 3-1 Chicago lead here tonight. Rolled in deep. Saints there. Darth will tip it ahead. It's picked up by Chicago and then turned back down the wall. Saints will take back over. Max Lind ahead, left to right. Across the offensive line, feeds toward the front. Smith knifing his way through, never got a shot off, to the corner wall, and he couldn't hang on there. Back ahead, right to left for Chicago. Numbers fed in front. Dessner, snapper, saved by Rudolis. He's able to cover up, snared it with the glove. 11 and a half to go in the third, and Rudolis really has settled in nicely to this game. Heard Jacob Semek talk to us about that after the second period. He's dealt with some traffic there and been able to make some really quality chance saves since that third goal went in early in the second period. And the Fighting Saints get another big one there from their goaltender. We'll take a break. 11 and a half to go in the third. It is a two-goal Chicago lead.
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Call us up. Talk to Sue and RJ. They'll get you all squared away with all of that. The Fighting Saints excited for another great season ahead. 11 minutes to go here in this second preseason game. Saints with numbers. Max Lind across the line. His pass blocked. Saints down two tonight. Haven't quite been able to get much going offensively. Shorter near side. He'll shoot, and he hits the crossbar with it, and it ricochets out of play. Fighting Saints. A couple of posts there for Chicago the last few minutes of this game, but Saints deficit stays at two so far. Fighting Saints. Outlet ahead. It is turned back to the Saints line. Brierley will pick up. Almost halfway through the third, right wing feed. Cavaluzzi towards center and into the offensive zone. Centering pass kicked wide by Lafier. Saints just a goal away from really being in this one. Wallen will shoot. Tipped on goal. Save. Rebound wide. Lafier was diving his way through this crease area. Saints back up top. Can't hang on. It goes by Walland, and the Saints will pick it back up. Brierley left to right into the zone. Cavaluzzi streaks high slot, ripped it wide of the net, and it's back up the far side. The pass blocked. Ricochets back to center ice. Saints there. Left to right. It is banked ahead. Thoyer couldn't hang on, and it's tipped back in deep. Rudolis handles and bobbled it briefly, but still has Brierley to take ahead. Then Cavaluzzi lost it. Strom shot blocked by Loesch. Saints will pick back up. Loesch will spin back in his own end and go behind the net past the halfway mark in the third. 9:35 to play. Saints down two. The outlet goes by Taylor and icing called against the Saints. With 9:31 to play in this third period.

Fighting Saints move ahead left to right. Back into the offensive zone. 9:20 to play. And it is turned wide of the net. Larkin holds, drips across ice, and couldn't quite hang on with the Saints in front. Milani outlets, and Helpy tips it in deep to the Saints' end. Along the back wall, the Saints chase after it. Loose in behind the net. Blaziak there for the Saints. He gets hit up high, and he's holding his face. He's able to get back up. There's no penalty called, and the Fighting Saints move it along out to center ice. Left to right, tipped along. Zukov couldn't hang on. With 8.5 to play in this third period. 3-1 game. Fighting Saints move ahead left to right. It is Logan Smith ahead, right wing for Lynn. Chips along the ice. Christie in front for Oteliak. The shot left pad stopped by Wang. Another set up there from Christie to for Oteliak. Nearly another Saints goal. Shot lasered over the bar by Smith from the point. Off the end glass and ahead. Grandy will move it forward. The Saints chip it ahead and move it back in deep. Under 8 to play in this third period. Saints still down a pair tonight on the road in Chicago. Tip back down the ice. Icing called against the Steel. 7:45 to play.

faceoff to come, but it looks like the Saints are getting a power play here. Milani is heading across to the box. They took him off the bench. 4 minute double minor. So they did review that, and with the high stick against Blaziak, who looks to be all patched up on the bench, the Saints will get a power play for 4 minutes. This is an opportunity for Dubuque. Double minor, high sticking penalty against Milani. Fighting Saints with 7:45 to play. They win the draw. Offensive end to the right. Center point, Brierley. Right wing, Lafier. Holding on. Brierley to the left side. It is Cavaluzzi to the far circle. Behind the net, Thoyer holding to the top. Lafier lays it back up high. Lafier from Brierley through the seam. Left wing pass for Cavaluzzi. Cross ice. Lafier, center point, through traffic, tipped on goal, save, rebound, Thoyer digs it wide of the net, and has it back up the wall for Cavaluzzi. To the corner, Saints have it back, Cavaluzzi rips, it's blocked, into the corner again, Thoyer from his knees, able to play it back up top, but Lafier couldn't keep it in, he'll have to go back to his own end. Travis Lafier drops back, Saints will change, and the Fighting Saints move it along, left to right. Stopped in center. Halfway through the first half of the power play for the Saints. Remember, the Saints had a 5-on-3 earlier in the game, couldn't convert. Now a double minor power play, looking for a goal on 4 straight minutes of power play time. They scored once on the power play a night ago. It was Ollie Darth who scored that. He's on the right side right now. Up top on the left wing, it is Taylor to the slot. It went through Evans. Darth chases into the corner wall. And back up top, the Saints set up. Walland running the point. Right wing pass, it's Darth back to the top for Walland. Head fakes to the left, skates toward the right. Holds at the point. Right wing feed, Darth back up high. Walland, side of the net. It went through Evans. He'll sweep it up the wall. 2:20 to go on this 4 minute power play. 6 remaining in the third. Saints hold, right side. It's turned in front by Evans. It was picked off, and then Walland almost kept it in, but couldn't quite hold on. Back ahead, Darth, right wing, tips in deep. Lind will chase into the corner wall. Saints holding back, and it is played up the far boards. Bank to center, shorthanded breakaway chance for Smith. He'll drop it back. Tracy stripped by Darth. He scampers ahead with speed. Left to right, Ollie Darth into the zone. Bouncing puck on him. He had to settle it up. And he has Cavaluzzi across the line. Saints in the middle of changing units with 1:40 left on the power play. They can't hang on in deep, and it plays all the way back down. Hit a skate as the Saints were changing lines. Chicago wanted a too many men penalty, but linesman Ryan Devine says it's all clean, and the Saints move ahead. Lafier with a step into the zone. Backhand across ice just behind Larkin. Couldn't get the pass out of his skates, and it went through him. Back in front, Thoyer across ice. Cavaluzzi, snapper, he scores! They set it up from below the goal line. Joe Cavaluzzi, a power play goal, and it's a one-goal game with 4:54 to play. Cavaluzzi gets his first of the preseason. He's had a ton of chances, and he finally gets one to go. And the Saints make it a one-goal game with under 5 to play. There's still time left. Saints went to work down low. They're able to find Cavaluzzi on the back door. Thoyer should get an assist on that one as well. I think it was Lafier from the corner. We'll see what they score it as. And the Saints get that puck toward the front. Thoyer able to filter the pass through, and Cavaluzzi finishes the chance. Saints within one, down 3-2 with 4:50 to play. Christie left to right into the offensive zone for the Saints. We'll see if they get some momentum from that. Zukov muscles his way toward the front. Christie all alone, right side, the shot. It's a shoulder save by Wang. Christie tried to go short side right next to Wang's ear and under the bar, but he's able to get the left shoulder to it, the Chicago goaltender, and knock it up and out.

out of play, but now some really good momentum for the Saints. 4:38 to play in this third period. It's a one-goal deficit for the Saints, 3-2. Coaching staff always talking about the importance of special teams, the momentum it creates. Evan Dixon really talks about that a lot. Even if you don't score on the power play, it can create momentum. This time they do score, and that for sure creates momentum. Saints able to pick up the loose puck in the offensive zone, and it's launched wide by Loesch. Now a power play goal for the Saints in both games of this weekend series to open the preseason. Back into the Saints' end of the left. Picked up top by Peters. It's flipped toward the front, and Voroteliak outlets. It was just in front of Thoyer, who got a stick to it. Then Wang nearly turned it over to Thoyer, but his stick was lifted, and the Saints can't hang on. Puck all the way down, wide of Rudulis. Icing waved off. Saints will start forward and tip it along. Lafier couldn't hang on. Up top, Tracy holds. Saints' end of the left. 3:50 to play. Banked up the far side. Saints tip it along and move it forward. See how aggressive the Saints get with the goaltender down one. 3:40 left now. I think that's probably a little bit too soon. But Evan Dixon, as we've seen in the past 2 years, his first 2 years as a head coach, really likes to be aggressive with the goaltender pulls, especially when they're down multiple goals. But a little bit less so when it's a one-goal game. We'll see what he does here. 3.5 to play in the third, down one. Saints skip it in deep. Up the near side, it is played out to center by Chicago. Strome chasing with Smith. Saints able to knock that to the wall. Up the near side, blocked, deflected in front and wide of the net. The Saints able to hang on up the far wall toward the neutral zone, but not out. Picked up by Strome. High slot, shot. It's kicked aside by Rudulis. 3 minutes to play in this third period. The Saints move forward. It was Larkin who gets the other assist on the goal. Thoyer and Larkin, the assists for Cavalluzzi. Saints in their own end. Snapshot by Strome. Stopped by Rudulis. Another big one by him. He's 25 of 28 now and really been good in the latter half of this game. Saints in their own zone. Cross ice feed by Chicago. Taylor picks that off. He'll look to outlet. Then he'll peel back in center and hold up. Patrick Taylor left to right. Into the Saints' offensive end. 2:15 to play in the third. It is a one-goal game. Saints trail as Kurtz moves ahead. Right to left, Grandy up the near side and tipped in wide of the net. Palmer chases after it. It's loose in back. Held on to by Romano, and he'll skate ahead for the Saints. Left to right, Michael Romano into the offensive zone. Muscles his way up the near side. In back is pass in front block. Palmer picks up. He launches one over the bar. Left side, Romano flips it back toward the front. Into the corner wall. Taylor check. Puck up the boards. Chicago there. The Saints trying to pinch to keep in. It ends up back to center. The Saints had pulled the goaltender as they had that puck in deep. And the shot in from the point by Chicago was off the crossbar and up out of play. So Rudulis will go back into the net. And there was Evan Dixon with the goalie pull. The Saints had the puck in deep. They'll take this faceoff back to the neutral zone. Chicago shot that puck from outside the blue line. So bring it out to center. 1:31 to play. And a timeout being called by Evan Dixon here. The Saints will draw something up on the bench to try and get a tying goal late in this one.

So the Fighting Saints trail by one, a minute 31 to go in regulation. They just got one back with just under 5 minutes to play in this third period. They trailed most of this game. Gave up the first two in the first 6:23 of the first. Chicago made it 3-0 at 5:48 of the second. Late in the second, Arseni Vorotelyak

0: got the Saints on the board. Then, now late in the third, Cavalluzzi's first of the preseason has the Saints within a goal. They've called their timeout. We'll see who they try to get on the ice, try to get the goaltender pulled back to the bench. Saints can't win the draw. Dulac knuckles it back in deep. Brierley picks up behind his own net. Up the near side, it is skipped up the wall by Lynn. He can't get out. Dulac holds. 1:15 to play in the third. Saints down one. Fed behind the net by Cavalluzzi, and now the Saints will break out. Rudulis will follow the team up the ice. Far side, they say it's tipped by Laffier. He's able to get into the offensive zone and back. Empty net for the Saints with a minute to go. Sky to center by Chicago. Racing after it, Brierley and Erickson. Erickson there, he tips it toward the net, wide of the empty net. Brierley able to find in front. 50 seconds to play. Saints left to right. Ahead into the offensive zone. It's swatted in deep by Brierley. 40 seconds left. Darth, far corner wall, leaves it up the boards for Thoyer. Holding on. He'll get pinned to the wall. Laffier picks it up, shoots it wide of the net. He didn't get much on it. Up the near side, Darth able to keep it in. Brierley chips it up high off the glass. Glove down by Chicago, flub down the ice, and it will roll with enough for icing to get the call for the Saints at 20.5 seconds left. Fighting Saints have used their timeout. They have Thoyer, Laffier, Lynn, Darth, Cavalluzzi, and Walland on the ice. And 20 seconds left in the third, they have it. Off the draw, the shot by Cavalluzzi is just tipped wide. Saints down one. It's Walland back in front, goes over the net. 9 seconds left, down a goal. Darth, shot blocked. It goes up out of play with 4.8 to go. Saints have the goaltender on the bench. A little bit of a slow start for Rudulis tonight, but he played really well in the second half of this game, and the Saints trying to get a tying goal. They have just 4.8 to go. Laffier takes the draw near wing to the right. Right-handed shot, has Darth waiting behind him over his right shoulder, trying to get a quick shot off. We saw his shot last night. It's a good one. Saints offensive end, 4.8 to go. They win the draw. It goes past Darth. The shot in, blocked by Tracy Karams to the wall, and the horn sounds. And that is all for the game tonight. But a scrum in the corner wall and mayhem breaking loose in the far corner wall. Players getting tackled and mobbing each other. The rest of the teams will be left on the bench. Laffier and Milani going after it. Asane is still underneath a pile in the corner as McFadden is throwing shoves in the corner wall. It's Cavalluzzi who's the player that's underneath, and Chicago didn't like something. Thoyer was also underneath all of that. Regardless, the Steel have won the game 3-2 on a final score. The Saints couldn't come all the way back. Laffier jawing with Peters as well, but these teams, well, they'll say goodbye for a while as they finish this preseason series in a split. Fighting Saints fall. By a score of 3-2 tonight against the Chicago Steel. We'll take a break, come back to wrap it up on the post-game show after that. Saints fall 3-2 tonight.
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12: Back on the Fighting Saints post-game show here, we will wrap it all up for you. Starting with a quick star, three stars of tonight's game. Number three star, Stepan Hudek, 16 of 16 for the steal in net to start this game. The Saints had some good chances, but Hudek making all of the stops on the Saints. Number two star, Joe Cavalluzzi getting his first goal of the preseason. And he was all over the ice, really creating some good offensive chances here tonight. And the number one star, Trevor Shorter, the game-winning goal tonight for the steal. Those are the quick star three stars. Every time during the regular season the Saints win the game, outshoot their opponent, and win the special teams battle to complete the Progressive Processing Hormel Completes Complete Game Challenge. Progressive Processing and Hormel will make donations to local food pantries in Dubuque. Saints unable to win tonight, and the shots ended up even, 28 apiece. Saints scored the only power play goal of the night, and they'll look to start anew next weekend with Cedar Rapids before they get the regular season going in this building in just a couple of weeks' time. Fighting Saints fall tonight, 3-2. One last look at the Colbys out-of-town scoreboard. Green Bay takes down Waterloo 7-4, and Cedar Rapids leads Madison 6-5 right now in the third period.

0: there. Omaha Sioux City, I think, played tonight, but we don't know what the score was. So that is the out-of-town scoreboard presented by Colby's, and that's a wrap on tonight's matchup here. Fighting Saints back in action Friday night in Cedar Rapids. I will not be on the air next weekend, but you'll be in good hands with a couple of student broadcasters from around the area getting some experience with us. They'll have the call for you next weekend, and we will get back on the air looking for the Saints to get a victory as they continue the preseason. One last preseason weekend coming up, and then the Fall Classic here in Chicago on the 17th and 18th of September. Thanks so much for tuning in tonight. My name is Josh Starr. Saints fall 3-2 tonight. 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

November of 1970, I'm 18 by Alice Cooper gets released as a single, but the UK had to wait until April of 1971 until I'm 18 officially was released as a single over there. And there's our loophole. That is our loophole to sneak that one in, is the closing song on our 1971 Nine at Nine. There you have it. Nine songs that we were hearing on the radio somewhere that year and on demand via your turntable. It's Matt Wardlaw. Thanks always for taking the journey with us. UCR Backstage is next after this from Boston.

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Alice Cooper, recorded live 30 years ago in the summer of 1996. It's Sammy Hagar's Cabo Wabo. We are going to scare you just a little bit more with a couple more from Uncle Alice on UCR Backstage.

0: The legendary Alice Cooper recorded live in the summer of 1996 in Cabo San Lucas, Mexico, at Sammy Hagar's Cabo Wabo. I can only imagine what it must have been like to see Alice live at the Cabo Wabo. That was a special night for sure. And we love to revisit those kinds of moments here on Ultimate Classic Rock.
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Can we nominate this as our headline of the year? It is a serious contender at the very least. Pabst Blue Ribbon wants bandits to return 50,000 cans of stolen beer. No questions asked. Now, here's my initial thoughts. If we look for the person who looks like a criminal but also looks really, really trashed, we might have a solid lead on the culprit here. That's what I'm thinking. Maybe Manfred Mann's Earth Band can help us out. It's Ultimate Classic Rock.

We are getting closer and closer and closer to tonight's UCR Album of the Week. I cannot wait to share it with you all. And Prague music fans, there's a bit of that going on in tonight's record. I would say that for sure, at least a bit. But right now, let's go back to 1974 and the moment when we got a true supergroup that year. Here's Bad Company. It is ultimate classic rock.

0: 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The answer, of course, one answer is to get weird. And these guys definitely got weird in my book. We will finish off the current hour. I'll tell you all about these weird criminals next at Ultimate Classic Rock.
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50,000 cans of stolen PBR is one thing. And while we don't endorse crime in any form, I do have to wonder about this particular headline. Gang pulls off Fast and Furious style heist to steal 300 pounds of frozen chicken from moving truck. And I guess to be part of this crime ring, you have to really, really like chicken.

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3: It's Friday. Time to head into the weekend by tracking on one of our favorite pieces of vinyl. Here's track one of the UCR Album of the Week. Matt, what album are we playing tonight?
4: Tonight's record is a big one. It is the eighth studio album by Styx, Pieces of Eight. We're going to hear the whole thing right now, so let's begin. Check this out.

Just a year and change earlier, Styx had released the Grand Illusion album, a record that did very well for the group, selling over 3 million copies, really cementing their status as major players in the rock world. So how do you follow the success of an album like the Grand Illusion? Well, in retrospect, Styx made it seem easy, and for my money, the Grand Illusion and Pieces of Eight, two of the best records any band has ever put out back to back. But you can tell me how you feel, or if you've never heard it, let your ears be the judge as we play through all of Pieces of Eight, tonight's UCR Album of the Week.

0: Pieces of Eight was Tommy Shaw's third album with Styx, and he wrote a few songs for this record that Styx fans and fans of rock and roll are still singing and humming 48 years later. 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

Labor Day weekend. Unofficial end of summer. Shorter days. Back to school. Before this summer is in the books, we're hitting the books and playing our massive music library in alphabetical order by title. From A to Z. Songs you know by heart.

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Just like that, we're through side one of Pieces of Eight, the eighth studio album by the rock band Styx, as they call themselves. That's what I always think of, is that every time you get on the phone with JY, he'd say, "This is James Young from the rock band Styx calling." And as we start side two, you will hear that that is truth in advertising. This is Ultimate Classic Rock.

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0: The title track to Pieces of 8x6, a record which again sold 3 million copies, just as its predecessor, The Grand Illusion, had. It peaked at number 6 on the Billboard album charts, and it's now been 48 years since Pieces of 8 was released. There's a bit of a coda to the album, a bit of a cool down period, as longtime fans will know, and we will hear those closing moments shortly on Ultimate Classic Rock.
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There you have it, the last moments of Pieces of Eight by Styx, and that is a wrap on tonight's program as well. It's Matt Wardlaw. My big thanks to producer Eric for everything he does here, and big thanks to all of you for being here with us. Have a good and safe rest of the weekend. It is Ultimate Classic Rock. Good night, everybody.

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0: like all day and all of the night. 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The lesson this Labor Day weekend is no other music is more timeless and has more variety than classic rock. 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
1: Labor Day weekend, unofficial end of summer. Shorter days, back to school. 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

like all day and all of the night. I want to be with you. To Ziggy Stardust. Making love with his ego. The lesson this Labor Day weekend is no other music is more timeless and has more variety than classic rock. The soundtrack to your summer. Hear it all this weekend during the Labor Day to Z weekend. Eagle 102.3.

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3: Hi, I'm Mother Susan at St. John's Episcopal Church. You don't have to think, vote, or believe exactly the same to belong here. We believe love brings us together. What unites us is far greater than what divides us. We hope to see you at St. John's.
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1: One long weekend, one last blast of summer. 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

Labor Day weekend is no other music is more timeless and has more variety than classic rock. 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
2: Labor Day weekend. Unofficial end of summer. Shorter days. Back to school. Before this summer is in the books, we're hitting the books and playing our massive music library in alphabetical order by title. From A to Z. Songs you know by heart.

0: call of the night. Well, I want to be with you. To Ziggy Stardust. Making love with his ego. The lesson this Labor Day weekend is no other music is more timeless and has more variety than classic rock. The soundtrack to your summer. 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

Good morning. You made it to a really fun weekend. Labor Day to Z. It's going to be a fun one of alphabetizing. Addicted to Love, Ain't Talking About Love. And then a lot of songs that begin with all coming up. Labor Day to Z.

Labor Day to Z. So we're in the A's right now. We just kicked off the alphabetize, and we'll get to the Z's Monday evening. And so plenty of time to have a beverage and kick back all right now.

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0: American Girl, Tom Petty, American Woman, which comes later in the alphabet. That'll be next by the Guess Who. Everything in alphabetical order, Labor Day to Z this weekend. And we're in the American section right now. A new study came out that said the word diet is an annoyance for you guys. It's a feminine word. Is the word diet feminine? And that's why you don't do it so much. But to be truly motivated, you have to call it something else, just eating healthy or routine of some sort. I don't know what you call it. But anyway, none of us are doing it this weekend because it's a holiday weekend and we want to have fun, guilty pleasure food, and a lot of music to go with that in the backyard at the cookout. American Woman up next.
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0: and its team. With the help of Wright Heights' tuition reimbursement program, Tieto enrolled in college to pursue a degree in maintenance, all while continuing to work full-time. After nearly 14 years in production and completion of his maintenance degree, Tieto was promoted to a maintenance technician. Then, almost 2 years later, his leadership and commitment earned him another promotion to maintenance supervisor, a position he's proudly held for the past year and a half.
1: I'm grateful that I had a chance to grow over the years with Wright Height. Wright Height gave me the tools and resources for success, and I just had to put in the hard work. One thing I really like about my job is that I get to solve problems, and I get to lead a team that keeps operations running smoothly. I really value Wright Height for providing growth opportunities as well as recognizing the hard work I put in to get myself prepared for my current role.
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have learned that if we have any chance at all of being productive on a fun Labor Day holiday weekend, we've got to have music on, right? 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

I'd like to invite you over to the house to watch Farm Aid on September 26th, but I'll conveniently leave out my address. But the invitation is open. It's a good idea, right? Anyway, John Mellencamp, be playing Farm Aid. That's going to be on CNN. Have your people over.

0: Eddie Money on a Labor Day Dizzy weekend. Baby Hold On and Baby I Love Your Way up next. Peter Frampton. Peter Frampton has a black lab. That is his dog of choice. A new survey of pet owners by Talker Research said that we use ChatGPT a lot to ask dog questions. How much food should they eat? How often should they go for a walk? At least every other day for 30 minutes. But we do use ChatGPT for pet care and many other things. Peter Frampton up next.
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When people say they wish you a speedy recovery, it's kind of weird, right? Because they have no control over it, nor do you. You just have to endure. And Joan Jett has a broken back right now, a broken vertebrae in her back, and she's recovering. And we wish her a speedy recovery. Bad Reputation.

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There is an Ozzy Osbourne biopic in the works, according to Jack. It can't be out soon enough, but it's probably going to be late 27 or early 28.

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0: Beast of Burden on a Labor Day to Z weekend behind blue eyes up next. Pete Townsend has owned many dogs during his life, and we love that about Pete. He's an animal lover. Taylor Swift and Travis Kelce have a new dog. It debuted this week in a Tommy Hilfiger ad campaign that Travis Kelce was part of, the beautiful white Samoyed dog. And I had to Google the cost of a Samoyed puppy because now everybody's going to want one. Please leave the Samoyeds alone unless you're responsible. Don't just get one because Taylor and Travis have one. Between $1,500 and $4,000. So, you know, other dogs are similarly priced, so maybe it's not that pricey of a dog. Anyway, it's beautiful. And we have Pete Townsend up next with The Who.
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2: Labor Day weekend. Unofficial end of summer. Shorter days. Back to school. 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

lesson this Labor Day weekend is no other music is more timeless and has more variety than classic rock. 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

0: Meet Tito, a true example of what hard work, dedication, and opportunity can achieve. Tito began his journey at Right Height on the production floor. After years of hard work, he shifted his focus with a goal to join the maintenance team. With the help of Right Height's tuition reimbursement program, Tito enrolled in college to pursue a degree in maintenance, all while continuing to work full-time. After nearly 14 years in production and completion of his maintenance degree, Tito was promoted to a maintenance technician. Then, almost 2 years later, his leadership and commitment earned him another promotion to maintenance supervisor, a position he's proudly held for the past year and a half.
1: 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I really value Right Height for providing growth opportunities as well as recognizing the hard work I put in to get myself prepared for my current role.
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Labor Day to Z weekend. I'm Jen. I like words. I like grammar. I like alphabetizing. And maybe you're a math kind of person. Good for you. That'll be next weekend. All right, we'll add them up or something. Labor Day to Z. We're sorting and organizing. Benny and the Jets in the B's.

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Labor Day to Z Weekend. Most famous B song in the history of rock music. Maybe Bohemian Rhapsody. That one is coming up. We're hanging out in the B's. Manfred Mann's Earth Band now.

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0: many years, the experts have had this advice. Don't sleep in on the weekends because it messes up your rhythm, your internal clock. It gets all sideways because of the disruption in the routine. But now they said do sleep in. They're always changing their mind, right? But they said it's okay to sleep in a little bit, 90 minutes or so. Seems like a day ruiner to me. I got to get up early and get going on the to-do list. But if you do sleep in, 90 minutes on a Saturday or Sunday, and that can be very helpful. So you can try again tomorrow. Bruce Springsteen up next.
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3: Labor Day weekend. Unofficial end of summer. Shorter days. Back to school. Before this summer is in the books, we're hitting the books and playing our massive music library in alphabetical order by title from A to Z. Songs you know by heart.

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When you learn the Dewey Decimal System in elementary school, they taught you that the doesn't count, right? It's not a word that should be alphabetized. It just starts with the next word. So therefore, Labor Day to Z, we're going to just say The Boys of Summer is a B song. And here's Don Henley.

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40 minutes of nonstop classic rock. Labor Day to Z, so we're alphabetizing and learning stuff to break on through. You have the space between the break and the on. Here you have break down, one word, and so that space acts as a zero, negative space, and first. I know, you're drinking whiskey, too much thinking. Breakdown right now, Tom Petty.

40 minutes of nonstop classic rock. And David Byrne recently released his cycling playlist. And so if you are in the mood to exercise, you might also enjoy some Paul McCartney. That was on there. And Willow, the daughter of Will Smith and Jada Pinkett Smith. Also, some Talking Heads.

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It's the Labor Day to Z on Eagle 102.3.

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Maybe on your way to the sports bar. We love that environment. Play some darts, eat some nachos. A lot of college football this weekend.

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0: Labor Day to Z, can't get enough, Bad Company, and Can't You See, Marshall Tucker Band up next. You can kind of guess what's coming, right? 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Carry On, Wayward Son, and Cat Scratch Fever also on the way. 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
2: One long weekend, one last blast of summer. 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

Tavern Day to Z. We're not going to rush around this weekend. We're going to take our time, sip a slow beverage, and enjoy more Kansas right now. Carry on, wayward son. We're in the C's. We'll still be in the D's and E's around 7 p.m. Plenty of time to sip your whiskey. 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

I'm Doc Holliday, the pinch hitter for Chris this weekend on a Labor Day to Z weekend, which I hope you're enjoying. As you can probably tell with 38 Special caught up in you, we are in the C's. Let's continue that now with Centerfold, the Jay Giles Band.

changes from David Bowie on a Labor Day to Z Weekend as we continue with the band soldiering on as they continue to mourn the passing of their buddy Frank Beard. ZZ Top and Cheap Sunglasses.

One last blast of summer all weekend long on the Labor Day to Z on Eagle 102.3.

If you think about it, this is kind of like the classic rock version of Sesame Street. We cover the letter C today on Labor Day to Z Weekend. China Grove from the Doobie Brothers and the band continuing their 50-something tour. 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

0: Foreigner, who have gone from retiring to being one of the busiest bands in classic rock these days. Cold as Ice on the Labor Day to Z weekend. I was looking at their tour dates. They have scheduled shows all the way through October of next year. It's insane. Let's continue Labor Day to Z weekend with some Nirvana next.
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Labor Day to Z Weekend continues. We continue in the seas with one of my favorite songs, hopefully one of yours, off The Grand Illusion from Styx. Let's come sail away.

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1: How do you summer? 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

I'm Doc sitting in for Chris Sudeikis this weekend on a Labor Day to Z weekend. I don't want to spoil anything, but we will get into the D's eventually this hour, but not done with the C's yet. Sarah Smith and Craze.

Anne and Nancy Wilson say there are lots of heart things coming in 2027, including a new album, which they are apparently already finished with. It's Crazy on You on a Labor Day disease.

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2: Labor Day weekend, unofficial end of summer. Shorter days, back to school. 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

The lesson this Labor Day weekend is no other music is more timeless and has more variety than classic rock. 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

Labor Day to Z weekend continues with my childhood favorite, who are currently getting ready for their Kiss Cruise landlocked in Vegas in November. Detroit Rock City.

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2: We're not stopping until we get to the letter Z, marking the end of the summer with all the songs. 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

Labor Day to Z weekend. The D's very kind to Tom Petty and the Heartbreakers. Don't come around here no more. And more, Tom, with Don't Do Me Like That.

don't know about you, but I am very excited about Tom Scholz working on a reissue of Boston's debut album. It's going to include some lost demos, details of that in the Ultimate Classic Rock app. And don't look back on a Labor Day to Z weekend.

In just a few days, Journey resumes their Final Frontier tour, and there's some hints from Jonathan Cain that the final show in Frisco may involve a reunion of sorts, paging Steve Perry. So don't stop believing on a Labor Day to Z weekend.

In just a few days, Journey resumes their Final Frontier tour, and there are some hints from Jonathan Cain that the final show in Frisco may involve a reunion of sorts, paging Steve Perry. So don't stop believing on a Labor Day to Z weekend.

0: Labor Day to Z weekend, rocking it big time with the crew and Dr. Feelgood. And if you are a fan of the crew hoping for a new album, doesn't look like that's going to happen. Nikki Sixx says he's not really a fan of investing all that time in creating like 20 songs and in the hopes that you'll like just one. Get the latest on what Nikki and the crew are up to in our app. So I've got more Labor Day to Z weekend continuing with Aerosmith next.
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3: Labor Day weekend. Unofficial end of summer. Shorter days. Back to school. Before this summer is in the books, we're hitting the books and playing our massive music library in alphabetical order by title. From A to Z. Songs you know by heart.

like all day and all of the night. I want to be with you. To Ziggy Stardust. Making love with his ego. The lesson this Labor Day weekend is no other music is more timeless and has more variety than classic rock. The soundtrack to your summer. Hear it all this weekend during the Labor Day to Z weekend on Eagle 102.3.

Lots of rumors now that Lindsey Buckingham says he's talked to Stevie Nicks just about every day that there might be some sort of Fleetwood Mac thing coming in 2027. I guess we'll find out next year. Fleetwood Mac on Labor Day to Z Weekend with Dreams.

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Labor Day to Z Weekend will eventually get into the ease this hour, but we continue 40 minutes of nonstop classic rock at the moment with Dust and the Wind from Kansas.

Thanks to Sherry that shot me a note through the app. She heard me talking about Lindsey Buckingham and Stevie Nicks talking. She's like, you guys are doing that Labor Day to Z weekend. Stevie has an E song. You are right. It's Edge 17.

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Our Labor Day to Z weekend, as we play every song in our library from A to Z, continues starting again tomorrow morning around 10. 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